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16: 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That's all my scammers and my kid money.

rewarding outside of that? I'm going to break it down. Trust me, you'll get it in a moment. Daily Dose is on the way. And then right after your Daily Dose, everybody's been calling up. I told you it's a text to win. Jay-Z is coming. A celebration of 30 years at SoFi Stadium in L.A.

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4: 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That's when I knew that your heart was scarring. 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
1: 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Yeah.
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3: Celebrate the house. Celebrate the promotion. Celebrate that degree. Celebrate your weight loss. Damn it, I'm proud of you. Celebrate every single win, but don't you ever forget to celebrate the person who made it all happen. You. That was discipline. Do you remember during the course of you trying to get to your goals, you were being tested? Friendships might have fallen apart. Your relationship might have fell apart. You were consistent even still. There were nights that nobody saw. There were mornings that you got back up, no matter how tired you were. Celebrate the version of you that refused to give up when quitting would have been so much easier. Because listen, trophies, they're incredible, but you are the greatest accomplishment, okay? Like everything that you built started with one decision. No matter what you went through, you kept going. Even when it was hard, ain't nobody else doing work for you? Never stop celebrating the person who made it all possible. And that incredible person is you.

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2: Sacramento 5 southbound from 80, it's a slow commute to the 50 interchange. Sacramento southbound Camp City Freeway, it's a slow drive to Exposition Boulevard this afternoon. Northbound Camp City Freeway from 50, we have slowing for a mile and a half. I'm Fonseca with Sacramento Traffic.
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5: Sacramento this afternoon, the most slowing we've had is at Cap City Freeway, southbound, parted way just past Exhibition Boulevard. Now look at the Cap City northbound from 50. For a mile, we have some slowing there. I'm Fonseca with Sacramento Traffic.
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hip-hop and R&B, and over the weekend, your boy J. Cole kicked off the tour. Let me tell you, it's been a weekend, like Jay-Z doing his thing, J. Cole kicking it off out there in Charlotte, North Carolina, which is not his hometown, Fayetteville is, but the love he has for North Carolina is like none other. I cannot wait, man. Homeboy's coming. And if you missed out on the clips, check out our IG page and get caught.

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9: As a co-host nation, the U.S. men's national team walked into their own World Cup with something they haven't had since 1994, home field advantage, and a roster loaded with talent playing at the highest levels in Europe. Mauricio Pochettino led a 26-man group anchored by AC Milan's Christian Pulisic, chasing a first quarter final since 2002. A Group D draw against Paraguay, Australia, and Turkey looked manageable on paper. The pressure? Sky high. Would a golden generation finally deliver on American soil or crumble under the weight of expectation? That question would define the entire tournament. It marked the fourth time in five World Cups the Americans exited at the round of 16. Will 2030 finally be the year the U.S. breaks through?
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1: 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Bossman D-Lo will bring his Motion Party Tour to Channel 24 Wednesday, August 12th. 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

40 with such shebang. 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
5: 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I love y'all.
7: Oh my God. Oh my God. Oh my God. 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

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Oh my God, I went Rory, went Lamb. 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Oh my God, I took my shirt off to swim. 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
1: Oh my God, Rolls Royce all electric.
0: Oh my God,
1: spectacular the Spectre.
0: Oh my God,
1: he called a phone talking reckless.
0: Oh my God,
1: I had to wake up for breakfast. There's a guest list for the necklace. 84 carats playing Tetris.
0: Oh my God,
1: I'm LV and Y3.
0: Oh my God,
1: King pushing YG.
2: Oh my God. Oh my God, oh my God, hey, oh my God, oh my God, oh my God, oh my God, hey, oh my God, oh my God, oh my God, oh my God, hey, oh my God, oh my God, oh my God, oh my God, wait, oh my God.
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5: 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This album is dedicated to all the teachers that told me I never amount to nothing. 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
1: Are we going to have a good week? Are we going to have a great week? Or are we going to have a tough week? Sir Mahdi will tell us when we come back. We'll get our spiritual forecast for the week as a collective. And if you would like a free psychic reading, call now. 877-730-DCS1. 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
1: What does your spiritual forecast look like this week? We're going to find out right now because it's time for What's Your Sign? Welcome, Sirmani!
2: Hey!
1: How are you feeling this Monday?
2: I'm feeling really good today. How is everybody here doing?
1: We're doing good. And you know, we always ask people to call 877-730-DCS1. And we do have a caller on the line. Hi, it's Dana Cortez. What's your sign?
3: I'm a Virgo.
1: Okay, what's your first name?
3: My first name is Robin.
1: Miss Robin, go ahead and ask Sirmati your question.
3: I guess I'm just wondering about my person and where he is. I divorced 4 years ago, and then I talked to somebody for a little bit, and now I'm just single. I'm just here, single mom.
1: And you want somebody for you. You're looking for your forever person. You want to know if that person is getting closer to you or what's happening.
3: Yes. I mean, I want to be married. I don't want to be a single mom anymore. I want to go on family vacations. I want to go do things. And, you know, this is boring. I'm not having fun.
1: I do know.
4: Being honest, though.
1: I was a single mother for years, and I did so hard, and I'm so glad that I found Otto. And it wasn't just to help me with my kids. That's the wrong way to put it. To find that person to grow with. That was like my goal in it. And I found my best friend. You're going to find him. Well, let's wait. Let's see what Sirmati has to say. Monty, she wants love and she deserves love.
2: Yes.
1: So what do you feel from her coming toward her?
2: So I feel a lot of energy moving forward, but I have to say, she will have to kiss a few frogs before she gets to her Prince Charming. There's still some karma that needs to play out in her life before she actually meets the right one. But the beautiful thing about this is that even though she may not want to hear it, you know, I'm going to give it to her straight as always with what Spirit is giving me. She's going to be able to grow as an individual and become a better version of herself because the right person is there for her and she will meet them. But that person also needs to take time to prepare himself for her. So they're both on their path to each other. But along that path, they will both actually have to kiss a few frogs before they get to each other. Yeah.
1: Well, we've all kissed a few frogs, girl. It's coming. Okay.
2: And I do see that this man is actually a really mature man. She will be younger than him, it feels like. Energetically, he's ready to commit and to provide. So he will be a provider.
1: I love that. Now, what about our spiritual forecast for the week? What is it looking like?
2: The energy has shifted. This is a beautiful week to focus on family, get things done around the house, but also to do a lot of internal healing and do things that make us happy. Because this is a week of open doors. And I know astrologically, it's a task type of energy, like get things done, budget yourself, focus on your goals, take the steps towards those things, but don't forget to have fun while you're doing it. Not everything has to be so daunting, and this week is about enjoyment.
1: We need some enjoyment in our lives. Thank you, Monty, for the permission. If you would like a psychic reading with Sirmati, follow her now at Illis Divinity. Of course, call us 877-730-DCS1. As you just heard, she's going to give you real talk. It may not be exactly what you want, but it's honest. And I know a lot of people love that about you. Monty, thank you so much. I love you. We'll talk to you next Monday. Have a great week.
2: Love you guys.
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0: 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It's the Bria Hustle. It's the Bria Flow. It's the Bria Hustle.

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1: 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My name is Ho.
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0: 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Traffic.
1: Sacramento this afternoon. The most slowing we've had is at the Cap City Freeway, southbound Arden Way, just past Exhibition Boulevard. Now, looking at the Cap City northbound from 50. For a mile, we have some slowing there. I'm Fonseca with Sacramento Traffic.
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2: Have you heard about that company? 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
3: Yes.
2: And okay, well, if you haven't, they have a deal with the Pentagon, our U.S. Defense Department, and it's a $200 million deal, and our Pentagon is asking them to lower the guardrails so they can spy on us and they can use weapons. And the Anthropic's like, no. So they're trying to work some kind of deal. But anyway,
3: I think I'm on Anthropic's side on this one.
2: I think so too, Otto. So hold on. We're going to talk about that coming up, but also the reason that we should be very wary of AI. An engineer just did something.
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2: 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And you might have one.

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0: Not anymore. We used to. Okay, I'll tell you what it is when we come back.
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2: 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Traffic.
4: Sacramento this afternoon. The most slowing we've had is at the Cap City Freeway, southbound Arden Way, just past Exhibition Boulevard. Now, looking at the Cap City northbound from 50 for a mile, we have some slowing there. I'm Fonseca with Sacramento Traffic.
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4: Yeah.
3: Roomba.
4: We had a Roomba for a minute.
3: Yeah. 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
4: What?
3: Have you seen the headlines? There is this AI company called Anthropic that has a $200 million contract with our government, okay? Yeah. And our government is

0: telling them, you need to take down the guardrails so we can use it for weapons and whatnot. And Anthropic is like, AI's not ready for all that.
1: We're not there yet.
0: They're like, no. And so the government said, well, then you're going to lose the contract. And then Anthropic said, okay, then. we're not ready for all that. Like, because also, I guess our government wants to spy on us. No. And Anthropic's like, no. So anyway, the reason I'm telling you that story is because there's a Spanish engineer who reported a flaw in these smart Roombas, okay?
1: Smart vacuums.
0: Yes. He gained control of 7,000 of these vacuums.
1: And at just, one time.
0: At one time from his house in Spain. He's just chilling.
1: And he was controlling them with his PlayStation controller.
0: With a game controller. And you want an AI to take over my weapons?
1: He was able to take over their cameras too, so he could see inside everyone's home.
0: Oh my gosh, yeah. So that's the thing. It's like, why would you want AI? Here's the guy. His name is Sammy. He's talking to CNN about when all this happened.
2: When it happened, my wife started to hide the camera from the robot because she was scared.
0: Yeah.
2: I don't know, I freak out or scared. Let other users being a beta testers before you. So
0: yeah,
2: the company will fix the issue before you buy it.
0: Yeah, so we have Miss Julie on the line. Julie, do you have a Roomba?
3: No, I have a Bissell one, and then okay. I have an, I think it's called an Oofy, like EUFY.
0: Okay, look, Oofy, Bissell, whatever it is, you better be careful because they can be hacked.
3: One is connected, but the other one isn't connected to anything at all.
0: How does it work?
3: One, I just manually do it. Like, I press the button on it, and the other one, we do it, control it from our phone.
0: Okay, so that's
1: the one that they can
0: we
1: get
0: must
1: into.
0: Get rid of. It is evil. We've got to get
1: if it just starts falling into the bathroom, you know why.
3: Christmas present. That's not going anywhere.
0: Okay. She's like, that. No, Dana. Okay, is it worth getting these electronic ones? Because we got one really early on, and it needed, like, to be something needed to be fixed.
1: It didn't work well.
0: Yeah, it didn't work very well.
3: Oh my God, it's so worth it for me. Oh my God, it's so worth it. I have three dogs and two cats, and it's worth every penny.
0: Okay, so maybe the new upgrade auto, but we need the one she has that doesn't.
1: That isn't connected to the internet.
0: You just push the button.
3: No, that one's like low grade. That one you have to like manually change it from the vacuum setting to the mop setting. And my other one that my husband has that he got for him, it does it all in one and has its own water tank and dirty tank and everything.
0: What?
3: And
0: it mops for you too?
3: Yeah.
0: God, just be still so worried about getting hacked.
3: If they want to hack into my house, good luck. You ain't going to find much. I mean, it's just a bunch of boring white people that want to just watch Hulu all day and play with our dogs. Like, we're in a weenie dog cult, so, I mean, you're just going to watch us be stupid with our weenie dogs.
0: Julie's like, this might be the most exciting thing for us in a minute. Hack away. If I could get any AI thing to do something for me, housework, I would want a laundry folder or robot.
3: Oh, my God, I want one of those so bad, too.
0: Have you seen those? They're real. They're real.
3: I purposely hang our clothes just so I don't have to fold them.
0: Thank you. But they're like thousands of dollars right now.
1: I just want to see inside Julie's house now with her.
0: Now we all want to hack into it.
1: I want to see all your weenie dogs.
0: She's like, hack away, please. I need some excitement.
4: Everybody got bad hips.
0: Anyway. AI is not ready for weapons. My God, let's all say a prayer in the name of the Father, Son, and the Holy Spirit. Amen. That some company doesn't come in and decide to say, okay, U.S. government, let's just give you all access. All right. If you could have any AI robot come in and do housework, yard work, whatever, just take over a duty that you can't stand doing, what duty would it take over? 877-730-DCS1. Call or text us now. 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
2: You know, eating out today is a normal activity, but there was a time that eating out was a special moment.
3: Man.
2: It was like a big deal. I remember when my mom would come visit and then pull up to any fast food place, especially McDonald's. Like, I always wanted a Happy Meal, and then she would take me to the park. That was always fun. We would feed the ducks, or my nana would say, let's go to churches.
3: Oh.
2: Or let's go wherever. It didn't matter. Going out was such a special time, and we did it more in the summer than any other time of year, because I would want to go to the city park and swim in a pool.
3: So we wouldn't go out to lunch much or dinner much just because there's six of us.
2: Well,
3: so it's expensive.
2: Yeah. There's a lot of kids. Yeah.
3: But Mr. Baca, my friend's dad, he used to watch us during the summers because he was retired, and he would always take us to Luby's on the special day where it was like $5 or something.
2: Oh, man.
3: I was like,
4: I was at the buffet.
3: The Salisbury Steak.
4: I was at the buffet situation, right?
3: Yeah.
2: Oh, yes.
3: Okay.
2: Like, kind of like the juicy.
3: Are these places even around anymore?
2: I
3: don't exist.
2: I think so.
4: Yeah, Luby's is around, dog. It's in certain cities.
2: Everybody at Luby's is around.
4: But, me and my grandma, we would go to Wendy's all the time.
2: Oh.
4: And they don't have them anymore on the menu, but shout out to the Junior Bacon Cheeseburger for holding it down for as long as it did. I would get that, and then we would both get Frosties and dip our fries in them. Mm. So fun times.
2: There is nothing like dipping that fry in the Frosty. You taste it, and your jaw kind of tingles. You know what I'm saying? The mouth waters.
3: I don't know about the tingle, but
2: well, it just tastes so good. You know what's interesting, though, about all of this? I couldn't wait to go out to eat when I was little. I mean, we would pass by McDonald's,

0: and I would just pray that my Nana would pull in. And now I would do anything to have her homemade cooking.
1: Oh,
0: okay. I would do anything to have her homemade cooking. Oh, all right. We want to share this memory with you on the Dana Cortez Show podcast. 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
1: I just read a crazy statistic. 69% of people sleep with either music or some type of sound machine in the background. Mm.

0: I'm part of that 69%. Good morning. It's the Dana Cortez Show. I am Dana Cortez.
1: DJ Automatic.
2: I go by Anthony A.
0: I don't trust you if you sleep in silence. I think it's strange. Like,
1: just think it's kind of creepy?
0: Auto.
1: Vampire-like?
0: Look, how could you sleep with that? It's like nothing. You could hear yourself breathe. I could hear myself snore. Because I snore. You know, I can wake myself up. Auto snores. Like, there's a lot of activity. Like, I just need something to lull my mind.
1: So before we had the Alexa, I was a diehard fan user where I would have to have the fan blowing in my face, but it was more for the sound than it actually was the wind.
0: Otto, I know what you're talking about. Are you talking about the old school fan that turns?
1: The box fan. No,
0: oh,
1: I did
0: box
1: the box fan. Yeah, I just do the box fan straight to the face.
0: Oh, the box fan reminds me of when I was little. My Nana had one and I used to stand in front of it and just make I'm done.
1: Luke, I am your father.
0: I swear I would do that. Luke, I am your father. That's the only thing, that's how I remember the box fan. But I know what you're saying, because before the sound machines or the apps and things you could use, actually your phone does it for free. If you need details on that, hit me at Dana Cortez on Instagram. You don't have to pay for it. I would have something. I cannot be in silence.
2: Let me ask a question here. So you have a designated sound machine just to like
1: play? With Alexa.
0: Alexa.
2: Oh, Alexa. Mm-hmm. Okay. And she plays like what are these sound effects?
0: Two sounds. We have, Otto and I have come to an agreement because I've tried a few and he hates them. Ocean sounds or thunderstorm?
1: I'm definitely heavier on the ocean sounds than I am the thunderstorm, because thunderstorm makes me think that something's going on outside.
2: There's no reason for a thunder sound.
0: I swear. He's like, is it really raining or is it Alexa Dana?
1: I've asked her those before. I've like woke up and I've been like, was that the Alexa? Or
0: I'm like, no, it's really raining out there.
2: Well, as a person representative of the silent sleepers here, yes, I'm a silent sleeper.
0: You're part of the 31%?
2: I hate getting up in the middle of the night and having to turn a TV off. TV on sleep. Kind of messed me up. I cannot stand
1: you would hate TV me. On. I am a TV on all night sleeper.
0: I'm with you there, Anthony.
2: What? All night, dude?
1: All night. When I'm on the road by myself, especially in the hotel, I'll turn it to a channel, and sometimes I don't ever turn it off. I just leave the TV on the entire time I'm there at the hotel.
0: Waster of energy.
1: It just makes me feel comfortable.
0: No, so Anthony, you would hate to sleep with Otto. I have to wait till he falls asleep to turn the TV off, because I swear to you, if he's not in REM, I'll turn it off and he'll be like, why'd you turn it off? I'm like, oh my God, creepy.
1: I was watching that.
0: You were just asleep. Weirdo.
2: Let's never say that sentence ever again. Anthony, you would hate to sleep with Automatic. Let's never explore that again. You have that's never happened.
0: Yeah, all right.
2: Mainly because of the TV.
0: You know, let's move on then. Down in the DM coming up next.
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1: If you've got plans to head toward Tahoe in the Sierra, you might want to hold off on those. In Truckee, all lanes of eastbound Interstate 80 are blocked at the Truckee truck scales because of a serious big rig crash. Joey Vlasny, Sacramento Traffic.

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0: If you missed your down in the DM, here it is.
1: Down in the DM time here. We got Salvador who proposed to his fiance, Michelle. Now, Michelle's the one on the phone. Okay, she's on hold right now.
2: All right.
1: And he proposed in front of her entire family. So she thought, man, this is it. He's ready to settle down and commit.
2: They're not married though, right?
1: No. They're having problems.
3: Uh-oh. So they cheated on each other? What is it?
1: So Anthony, actually Salvador did step out on Michelle, but it's been a minute. She's always been faithful. Let's go ahead and take her off hold so she can explain.
3: Hey, Michelle, can you hear us?
4: Yeah, I'm here.
1: Hey, Michelle, so you told me that Salvador cheated with a good friend of yours. Is that right?
4: Well, okay. Yeah, but like it's that, but it's also like a lot of other things. Ooh. Like that was one of the worst things, but like.
3: Damn, worse than hooking
4: up? He's changed though. He's changed.
3: Wait, hold on. Worse than hooking up with your friends. He's done other things than that.
4: Look, okay. I already get enough from my family. I don't need it from you. Okay.
2: Okay. He's just making an observation. Having a boyfriend mess with your friend is really, really bad. And it's hard to imagine that he could have done anything worse than that to you.
1: We both get that. We don't
2: besides
1: have to
2: maybe
1: judge
2: sleep
1: her.
2: With your mom or
1: we don't judge her. Okay. Right now we know it's bad and she knows it's bad, but he says he's changed and he literally asked you to be his wife.
4: Yeah. And also I didn't get back with him right away. Okay. Like he had to work for it. And he worked for it.
1: Michelle, you don't have to explain. People make mistakes. I get it.
4: Yeah.
1: You know?
4: Yes. And like, honestly, like now it's just like, it's hard for me to trust him.
1: I know you want to trust him, but anything he does now, you're suspicious and rightfully so.
4: Yes. And like last weekend, he went out with his cousin. Like he said he went out with him, but like my coworker said, she swears she saw him at karaoke with her cousin, Grace.
1: So you're going to pretend to be the boyfriend and you got to go in on this man.
3: Wait, who, me?
1: Yeah, you're going to try to make him mad. And that's the only way we're really going to figure it out if he was with this chick or not.
3: Let's do it.
2: If it's not real, he's going to get mad and probably break everything off, though. Just realize that.
4: Okay, no, he won't because I put up with so much. Okay, and this is nothing compared to what he's put me through. Well,
2: why are you with him then?
4: You have the worst attitude. You know that? Do people tell you that?
1: Can we just make
2: I don't
1: call?
2: Have a bad attitude. You
1: stop.
2: Have, you
1: stop
2: have,
1: it. I'm
2: you're
1: serious.
2: You're delirious.
1: Michelle, what's Salvador's phone number? Jesus.
4: Okay. Are we calling like right now?
2: Yeah. Put your phone on mute so we can call him, please.

0: Hello.
1: Hey, is this Salvador?
0: Yeah, who's this?
1: Yo, my name's Steve, fool, and man, I'm pretty sure you were with my girl the other night, dog.
0: Bro.
2: Is it going down? Find out next.

0: Is it going down in the DM? We're about to find out.
1: This is part two of today's Down in the DM. If you just turned the radio on, we're talking to Michelle. Now, she's engaged to Salvador. But here's the thing. He was unfaithful a long time ago.
2: Ooh.
1: So is he back to his old ways?
3: And like last weekend, he went out with his cousin. Like, he said he went out with him, but like my coworker said, she swears she saw him at karaoke with her cousin, Grace.
1: Okay, so we got Salvador on the phone. Anthony is pretending to be this woman, Grace's boyfriend. He's going to be going at him. Maybe Michelle, you know, she might be a little in her head because of his past ways, or it could be going down.
2: Yo, my name's Steve, and man, I'm pretty sure you were with my girl the other night, dog.
4: Bro, I don't know what the... you're talking about.
2: Oh, whoa, Adam, bro, come on. You're gonna pretend now that you don't know Grace, dog, for real?
4: Who's Grace?
2: Bro, come on, dog. You were with her the other night. I already got the screenshots and the photos sent to me, dog. I know exactly where you were.
4: Yo,
2: bro.
4: How did you get my number?
2: No, don't worry about all that, bro. I just need to know right now if you're around with Grace or not, so that way I don't have to be with her or even talk to you anymore.
4: Okay, man. Yeah, bro, I'm

0: sorry. I swear I didn't know she had a man. My homie from work introduced us. God.
1: What? You promised. You swore. You changed. You proposed to me in front of everyone.
2: Salvador, my name is Dana Cortez from the Dana Cortez Show. That's actually your fiance Michelle talking to you. This is a down in the deep.
0: Kidding me? Yeah. Is this for real?
2: It's for real, and you're cheating on a woman you're supposed to marry. You proposed to everybody.
1: Why are you doing this? Why?
0: This is insane. This is why are you embarrassing me like this?
1: You sound like a idiot. I thought you wanted things to change.
0: Yeah, well, this is pathetic, Michelle. Don't call me.
1: You can't just cut me off like that. Okay, we're
3: hold on, Michelle. He hung up. He's gone.
1: I gotta go.
2: Okay, that was a lot. It went down in the DM. I believe that Salvador did the whole proposal thing just to trick her, just to keep her around.
3: And probably save a little face in front of the family to make the family think, oh, he is a decent person.
2: I didn't even think about that, Otto. You're right, because people do care what other people think. And I don't know what...
3: Especially if you're asking them to marry you, you would want the family to like you.
2: I'm sure. I don't know exactly what's going on between Michelle and Salvador when it comes to finances or whatever the case is, but I know Salvador wanted her around for a certain reason. I'm not sure why, and I promise you he'll end up calling her back someday.
4: Oh, he will, 100%. He's the type of guy to cry in private.
2: He might be calling right now. Not cry, he's conniving, Anthony. He's a conniving
4: and
2: guy.
4: You already know what he's doing, and the reason he like kind of manipulated the whole family is just so he can get over the fact that he made a mistake and hooked up with her friend in the past. And it's the most degrading thing to cheat on a person, but then to cheat on the whole family after you propose and do everything like that, that's just next level dirtbag.
2: Now, she's got to be embarrassed. I mean, think about this, because she has to go back and tell her family who already said to her, don't take him back, don't do this, friends, family, and he does all this bended knee thing, and now she has to face all of them, and they're going to say, we told you so. We told you not to do that. I really hope that is
3: the worst feeling, too.
2: But I hope they don't. I hope that, but you know, they probably
3: most families are going to.
2: They're probably going to do it. Will she take him back? That's a question right there. Also, do you tell the person in your family who keeps getting hurt over and over, I tell you not to do it and you continue doing it? Or do you just hug them, console them, and let them wallow in their sorrow?
4: Sometimes you got to let your friends suffer from a distance.
2: You think, Anthony, you got to be there for your people.
3: You can say things to your blue in the face and they might not listen. Mm-hmm. And at a certain point, they got to just learn on their own.
2: You know, maybe, but you still have to be there for them unconditionally. If I didn't have
3: you can be there for them from a distance. You don't have to be there standing next to them while they act a fool.
2: You think you just get tired of it? The same thing?
3: It's like exhausting.
2: What are your thoughts on that? 877-730-DCS1. Do you have a friend who just keeps making the same mistakes? It doesn't even have to be love. It could be work. It could be money. It could be all kind of family that just keeps making the same mistakes over and over, and you're just really tired of hearing it. You offer them advice and they don't take it.
3: Or are you that person? And you're tired of being that person.
2: Call us now. We'll share your story when we come back.
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4: From the Big O Tires Traffic Center, Elk Grove to Sacramento, northbound Interstate 5 is fine. Northbound Highway 99 moving along reasonably well. The ramp from northbound 99 onto westbound Highway 50 here in Sacramento, this has got a slow stretch on it.
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2: Fly lands on your food. Do you throw it away or do you eat it? I went to a restaurant this past weekend and I ordered some brisket. And this fly landed on my brisket biscuit.
3: Oh,
2: when
3: man,
2: I saw the fly,
3: brisket biscuit.
2: My brisket biscuit. When I saw the fly there, I thought to myself, what do I do? Do I just throw everything away or do I just take that piece and throw it away and eat it?
3: Over a fly? You better not waste a perfectly good piece of brisket over a fly.
2: Well, I just took that piece and threw it away. And then all day long, I kept thinking, no, just that little tiny piece where the fly landed.
4: You didn't like shush the fly?
2: Of course I shooed the fly. The fly moved, but it just grossed me out. I kept thinking, was that okay? Like, did I eat a fly egg or something? Whatever. I used to always think that flies were going to grow in my belly when I was little. According to science, you should throw it away. When a fly lands on your food, it can be a health risk. Flies are known to carry over 100 pathogens, including bacteria, viruses, and what I always feared, parasitic eggs, which can stick to their bodies and legs after contact with the food. Flies lack

0: teeth. So they kind of throw up on everything the moment that they land, like the second that they land. And so I
1: could have ruined brisket for me.
0: I could have gotten really sick. Bacteria they carry is like E. coli. They carry salmonella, hepatitis A.
2: So do I.
0: What? The knee.
2: Them flies better watch out for me.
0: Haven't you ever been at a barbecue or at somebody's house or you're in your own backyard or inside your casa house, a restaurant, wherever that fly lands? You're supposed to ask for another plate if you're at a restaurant or just toss it and get a new one.
1: We all know what flies like to fly around. So.
0: Thank you, Otto.
2: Good point. Automatic. But I'm sorry, that's not going to stop me. A fly is not going to stop me from enjoying a good meal, especially if I'm paying prices for it. Like, I'm not going to stop because of a fly.
1: You're like, if I pay barbecue prices, I'm eating everything.
0: Yeah. Meat is spendy right now. You're right. If I'm going to spend, meat is spendy. I will say, you know, I didn't feel bad. I've eaten worse. One time I was cleaning our bedroom. I clean our room every week. I don't know. So I clean our house every week, but I really go into our bedroom once a week. And as I was going underneath the bed to pull everything out of there so I could vacuum, I noticed there was a hot Cheeto under there. And I thought, I don't know how long that hot Cheeto's been there. Couldn't be more than a week because I did this last week and I hate to say it, but I ate it.
3: No!
0: Oh. It was just there. It was there.
1: You won't eat brisket that had a fly touch it, but you're going to eat a week old hot Cheeto off the floor?
0: Otto, still. I know my floor's clean.
1: What happened to the 5-second rule?
0: My floor is clean and it was just there and I was so hungry. And you know what? It did. It was a little stale though. I will give it that. It was not
2: the for most me, the fresh. deal breaker for me is if it has hair on it. If I drop something
0: Anthony,
2: on the floor and I pick
0: on.
2: It up and has a little hair on it, dude, I can't do that. That's why I stop right there. I don't mind dust or dirt, but it's the hair that gets me.
1: If I didn't eat food that had hair in it, I probably might starve to death. Because for some reason, and Dana can attest to this, anytime we go eat anywhere, I will find a hair in my food. I don't know why. I just have bad luck. It's just and it's just become so normal to me that I just pull it out and flick it away.
0: So it's not just that. I always pin my hair up when I cook, but for some reason, at least once a week, Otto will get one of my hairs in his food. Oh. So I don't know why. And I always pin my hair back because my grandma always told me, pin your hair back. Don't, you know, I don't go as far as wearing a hair.
1: I feel like I'm cursed when it comes to hair.
0: Do you send it back?
1: I used to, but for the most part now, I just...
0: He'll just take it out and eat it. Gross, Otto. Oh, don't forget, we have a podcast, Dana Cortez Show podcast. We'll be back with more right here coming up. Don't move. 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
2: All right, so a little earlier, I said one of our national treasures just, I think, almost committed a crime on the soccer field. FIFA's here, World Cup. Like, what are you doing? And I asked, who named this guy? And Chelsea says she knows. Chelsea, welcome to the Dana Cortez Show. Who is that?
3: Snoop Dogg?
2: Correct! That's Martha Stewart's best friend, girl. That's who that is.
4: What did Snoop Dogg do?
2: Ay, ay, ay. So he ran onto the field. I don't know if you saw this or not, Chelsea. Ran onto the field. Take a listen.
5: Wait a minute. Is that Snoop Dogg? He's on the pit. Unbelievable scenes here at Inglewood.
2: So he ran onto the pitch. He's going crazy. People are chasing him. Obviously, this was planned to just bring more added attention.
4: I thought he was
2: going to
4: be smoking in the stadium.
2: I mean, it is legal there, so I mean, they can do whatever they want. Chelsea, have you been a fan of Snoop Dogg's for a while?
3: Yes. Watched him on The Voice.
2: The Voice. He's
4: an American icon.
2: He is. I feel like he's a national treasure. You know, he started
4: out.
2: He hosted
4: the Olympics.
2: Well, I know, and he's funny. He's done some of the best commentating when it comes to sports. I remember when he was, I think it was the equestrian part. I don't remember.
6: Oh, yes, yes.
2: He said that horse is crip walking. Yes, it was so funny. It was hilarious. Let me talk to Amy. She's been holding for a minute. Amy, welcome to the Dana Cortez Show. Do you remember when you became a Snoop Dogg fan?
7: 1990.
2: Oh, Amy's like, been here, done
4: the chronic.
2: That. Death Row Records, baby.
7: Yes.
2: Yeah. I don't ever want to hear anybody tell their children anything about their music, okay?
7: I know, that and Scarface, oh man.
2: Oh my gosh.
4: Scarface, one of the greatest rappers of all time.
2: Otto believes.
7: Absolutely.
2: Scarface is a top five MC.
4: Yes.
2: You've always said that,
4: I've always said that, yeah, he is.
2: Yeah, we actually got to speak to Ice Cube recently, and he named Scarface. He said, me, Scarface, and Tupac.
7: It's true. Well, Snoop's up there, too.
2: He really is. He's one of those guys, but he's just transformed himself into something different. I used to love watching him with Martha Stewart. That was one of my favorite things. You know, he's just such a great guy.
6: Snoop Dogg, ranch dressing, and air conditioning are the best ambassadors America has right now.
2: Think about the love that soccer is getting. My timeline is filled with people loving America, but more than that, folks are really enjoying the game for the first time because it's not as popular as it is all over the world. It's the number one sport in the world.
4: I will admit, I'm not a humongous soccer fan.
2: Yeah,
4: I've watched 3 days straight of soccer, and I think I fully grasp the game now. It's actually kind of interesting.
2: You know, I knew you were getting into it when you texted me, the USA won! With exclamation points. Are you into the soccer games? Tap in or text 877-730-DCS1. We'll be right back. 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
4: 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Miami. Just follow my scammers and my kid money.

0: Chance the Rapper, the 10-year. Is it the reunion of Coloring Book?
1: It's the 10-year anniversary of the Coloring Book.
0: Okay, ooh, yeah. The project that really put Chance the Rapper on the map. I know it's a mixtape. It doesn't matter. Classic, as Anthony just said. We would like to give you free tickets right now. Qualify for two of them by texting the word three. You're going to spell it out. T-H-R-E-E, three. 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Thank you, Live Nation, for the tickets. 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
0: And I know it feels like, you know, it's a long way away. This year's just been flying by.
1: Really has. Man, zoom. This is going to be a classic concert.
0: It's going to be so much fun. 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And good luck. We'll be right back. 1025 KSFM. 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

0: Instagram post. And now I'm just asking you to call in and tell your story. Veronica is on line one. Share with us what happened, girl.
1: So I was with this dude for 4 years. Mm. And I didn't find out he was cheating on me with my sister.
0: No!
1: Until last year.
0: No!
2: Oh, that's a story.
0: Veronica!
1: Yes!
2: Oh, my God.
1: Yes, and she gave herself up.
0: What happened?
1: I had my suspicions, but, like, I never could gather proof.
0: And you probably thought my sister would never do this. Like, deep down, you were hoping, right, that you're...
1: I did. Gosh. I did. I was hoping. I was like, you know what? It's my sister. She would not go for that.
0: Girl.
1: You know, I'm putting two and two together. I see them every day. You know, I live with my sister. We go to the fair. Fair time comes around. I ask him if he wanted to go.
0: Right.
1: He's like, no, I already have plans. I'm like, okay. So I asked my sister if she wanted to go. She's like, yeah, we'll go. We get there. We get to the fair.
0: Yeah.
1: We have a good time. It's about 8:30, maybe 9.
0: Okay.
1: Fairgrounds didn't close until about like 11. She just disappeared.
0: Oh,
1: out
0: wait.
1: Of like thin air.
0: You knew she was going to go meet him.
1: I had my suspicions because he's never denied a date night.
0: So then how did you catch them?
1: I started looking around. I'm like, you know what? I drove here. There's no way she could just leave.
0: Right.
1: I drove. I'm searching every inch, every corner of this fairground, and I see them.
0: Oh my gosh, Veronica, where were they?
1: They were behind this, like, it's like this little, like, swing thing, just making it out, chopping it up.
0: Can I just say, Veronica, I'm glad you lost him because he's obviously stupid. He stayed on the fairgrounds. And your sister, I'm so disappointed.
1: In front of people we know, I feel so embarrassed. And I'm like,
0: for
1: man,
0: them,
1: like,
0: though,
1: I have
0: no,
1: to see
0: Veronica,
1: him the next day at the school. Like,
0: it's times like this that make me thank God I'm an only child. You know, I'm so glad I don't have a sister.
1: I'm not. I'm the youngest of 16.
0: Where are you and your sister now, Veronica? What's going on?
1: My sister and him are engaged with children, and I outed them.
0: Okay, good.
2: Oh.
1: At their graduation.
0: Oh my gosh, this
1: is
0: just wild.
1: In front of his family, my family.
0: This is just too much.
1: He's very religious. His parents are very religious. They frown upon infidelity. So this, outing them in front of my family, in front of his family, was like the biggest revenge I could get. After graduation, he come to Veronica, I'm so sorry. You know, like, I didn't mean it. It was just the spur of the moment.
0: Oh, my gosh. Give me a break.
1: I was like, no, it wasn't. And the fact that y'all are still together, it was not no spur of the moment thing. I felt like an idiot. I felt so
0: no,
1: dumb.
0: No, Veronica.
1: I'm like, man, we were together for 4 years.
0: This is not on you.
1: How
0: don't
1: long
0: carry
1: was
0: that.
1: This going on?
0: Don't carry that with you. Now, let me ask you, how are you today? Are you in a relationship currently?
1: I am in a relationship. Oh. I have a wife.
0: Yes, I'm so glad for you.
1: I have a wife, and she is just amazing. Simba,
0: see?
1: If you listen to the Dana Cortez show, I love you, my love.
0: Oh, I love this. See, if this wouldn't happen, you wouldn't have met your wife.
1: I wouldn't have met her. She is the most amazing thing, the most supportive. Chef's kiss.
0: Not only did you, Veronica, avoid an unhappy marriage, obviously, he did too, because now you have a wife. Everybody's happy. If you have something to comment on this, you ever had to kind of plot and scheme to leave somebody? You knew they were cheating and you waited just a little bit to tell them? 877-730-DCS1. Call or text. Looks like we have someone on hold right now. Oh, she says she did have to do that. All right. That story's coming up. Call to get in on it.
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2: We're going to tell you a story of one of our listeners who sent me a message on Instagram. She found out that her man was talking to somebody else. Okay, she didn't even need a down in the DM. She knew it, and she waited, and she planned, and she told no one, and then she left. And he was so shocked. We've been talking about it a little bit online, and I thought I'd bring it to the radio because I know I've done it. I've plotted and schemed and then and left a relationship. Thank goodness, married here to Otto. But we do have a woman online who says she did the exact same thing. Miss Cynthia, tell us the story.
3: So my story is I was a little savage in it, but...
2: Okay, girl, we like a savage story. Let's do it.
3: I'll explain what I did. So I was married for about 8 years. And we had two beautiful children, which our children are the best blessing that I did get out of it. Mm-hmm. He traveled a lot for work, and I knew something was up because every time he goes to traveling, he would be mad when he was out of town. Then he would come home and be mad when he was in town. So I was like, something's up. Getting married, I told him I wanted a big family. He was like, I'm done after two. So that was another clue.
2: Yeah.
3: That was another clue. I took him to get a vasectomy. I was like, yeah, let's go. Took him. He got his vasectomy. And
2: good thinking,
3: then,
2: by the way. Good thinking.
3: Yep. So then he was like, I want to get married through church.

0: And I was like, well, he surprised me for my birthday, took me to Cancun, and he was like, hey, I want to renew our vows. And I said, you know what? I'm sorry, but I want a divorce. And I left him in Cancun.
1: So you knew he was seeing somebody else. You knew all of this was a facade.
0: I knew it. Gosh. I knew it. He got his vasectomy, can't have kids no more. And you know what? He remarried. Remarried. And he's cheating on his wife.
1: Of course he is, Cynthia. Of course he is.
0: Guess what? Hey, funny story. My attorney had to get discovery for his financials.
1: Yes.
0: And he was making payments to the sexy nun every
1: month.
2: Oh.
0: Yes.
1: No.
0: Yes.
1: This guy.
0: It was on his discovery.
1: Oh, my gosh. What in the world? Okay, Cynthia, where is he now? Does he pay child support?
0: Oh, we got an increase recently.
1: There you go.
0: He was. So when I left, I was done. I said, you know what? Let him have it all. Yeah. I don't care. I'm taking my babies. Gave him everything. I didn't care. We owned a business. He's doing very successful with the business.
1: Yeah.
0: And he was only paying like $725. Now he's got to pay $2,100 a month.
1: That's what you get. You get what you get. And you don't throw a fit, you know? Mm. Okay, look, Cynthia.
0: No.
1: Let me tell you something right now. I love every part of the story. I'm laughing and I have a smile on my face. But the best part is that you said, thankfully for him, I got my kids. That's how I feel.
0: Yes.
1: Like, I went through a lot. It was no good. But I wouldn't have my daughter. So I'm down. I'm like, yay, I'm glad it happened.
2: At least you left them in Cancun. My ex left me in El Paso. So.
0: Dude, hey. And I got a tattoo that has the date I left him, which was my birthday.
1: Now, that's a savage story right there. Cynthia, thank you for sharing it. We love you. Call back anytime, girl. Bye.
0: Oh, and then I was going to tell y'all one more thing.
1: What?
0: I'm happily married.
2: Oh, it's a comeback story.
0: Happily married.
2: Oh, let's go.
1: Now, are you planning on having any more kids, or are you done?
0: So I ended up having two more with my new spouse. And he has two wonderful kids with his ex-wife.
1: Look at you.
0: And we may be having one more next
1: Look
0: year.
1: Look at you getting the big family one that you more. Spoke into yep. existence. Gosh, yes. What a great story, yes. Cynthia. Thank you. We love you. You better call back more often,
0: you.
1: Savage. Bye.
0: We will. Thanks. Bye.
1: Okay, so remember, we do have a podcast. It's called The Dana Cortez Show Podcast. We're so creative. 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

0: You down in the DM.
1: All right, today it's about Melinda, her husband Phil. They got some problems going on. Now, Melinda's afraid that he might be having an affair.
2: Mm.
1: That's such a strong word, right? When you say affair, it's a married couple. He's just on his iPhone and his computer all the time, and he's spending more time on those things than he is with his family.
2: Mm.
1: And it's a computer and phone he uses for work. So everything is under a password, so she can't break in. She can't look at it.
2: And she can't see anything.
1: No, and she did hear him talking to another woman. He said it was for work. Melinda's like, nuh-uh, something's going on. She wants to find out who the woman is. Melinda, I want to welcome you to the Dana Cortez Show. Of course, I wish it was under different circumstances, but, you know, here we are.
3: Believe me, I wish it wasn't like this. I really do.
1: Me too, Melinda.
2: Hey, Melinda,
1: sure.
2: I have a question for you. DJ Automatic here. What time did you hear your husband talking to this other woman?
3: It was 8 o'clock.
2: 8 o'clock? Oh, okay. I was thinking it was like 3 o'clock in the morning or something. And I was if it was that time, we didn't have any reason to be doing it down in the DM because we know what he was doing. But I guess at 8 o'clock, he could probably still be working.
3: No, I promise you, it wasn't for work. I mean, he wouldn't have slammed his computer shut when I walked in the room if it was for work.
1: Has anything else happened besides him talking to a woman? Is there any other thing that's suspect to you?
3: Well, I'm glad that you use that word, Dana, suspect, because I went through our credit card history and he is paying something through, but he said it was online gambling.
2: He doesn't do drugs, does he?
3: No, not at all. And honestly, like, he has to get tested for work.
1: What does he do? What does your husband do?
3: He works for the government, and that's why all of his stuff on his computer is password protected.
1: Melinda, do you have any other information to go off of besides PayPal and some woman he said, you know, he was talking to for work? Anything that I can use before I call him?
3: I can just tell that he's up to something.
2: Why don't you call Dana and say you're from the credit card company and that you need some more information about the payments so we can verify them, and from there we can go.
1: You know what? That's a good idea. Okay. I got that. Okay. So what's your husband's, you know, we'll beep this out. Of course, we'll edit this out. What's your last name?
3: Sex.
1: Okay. All right. So Phil, and give me his phone number. Sorry, I'm writing all this down. Okay. And then I know that, again, this is, you know, confidential. So what is the kind of credit card, the company at least, so I can go off of that. And again, we'll edit that out as well.
3: Okay. It's a card.
1: Otto, go ahead and dial the number.
4: Hello, this is Phil.
1: Hello, Mr. Kurt. This is Anna with... How are you today, sir?
4: I'm fine, thank you.
1: Yeah, I apologize for bothering you, sir. I'm actually with the security department here at... And we noticed that you've been making payments to a website through your PayPal account. We've had

0: had some complaints from other members that say these are forgery charges. Can you please verify these purchases and let us know what they're for?
1: Wait,
2: is it going down? Find out next.

0: you wake up, you see these weird charges on your credit card. You find out your husband is gambling. You find out your husband is spending money or whatever the case is. Whatever this money's going to, it's not you. And how do you handle it? We have Brittany on the line right now. Hi, Brittany. Welcome to the Dana Cortez Show. I know you want to talk about this. What are your thoughts, Mama?
1: I do. So honestly, I would divorce them over this.
0: Oh, you're out the door. You're not even wanting to talk or counsel, nothing?
1: No. And the reason for that is because, you know, there's a big difference. Like, for me, you know, there's boundaries, and that's definitely crossing my boundary. Everyone has their own, like, way of, like, oh, this is cheating, this is not cheating.
0: Right.
1: For me, that is cheating. And I think, you know, just, like, the free stuff really bothers me. And that's a boundary that I set on pretty early. So now if you're going out of the way to buy it, too, that causes an issue. And also, these things can turn it, like, some people have, like, an addiction to these things.
2: Yeah.
1: And that really hurts your relationship and your own intimacy. And I just feel like, you know, at that point, I'm just done.
0: Brittany, I love that you said, like, you talked about the intimacy of it, because you're right. You can start to get numb when it comes to being with your real life person and only turn to these sources. So your boundary is free is okay, or not necessarily
3: okay? No, it's
0: not
3: okay, she said.
0: Like, none of it. It's not happening at all. You're just like, no way, no how.
1: Yeah.
0: Okay, that's your line. Yeah, and so that's, like, your, I love that.
1: Yeah, if they're crossing the boundary already to, like, where I'm already like, hey, I don't want the free stuff, but now you're actually buying it, I'm like, okay, you have a problem and we're done.
0: Have you ever known anybody who's gone through this? Some kind of, like, addiction? Because you mentioned that. I wondered if you'd known someone.
1: Yes. No, I, my ex had this issue.
0: Oh,
1: and
0: no.
1: It caused a really big intimacy issue between us.
0: Oh, no.
1: At first, you know, like, when we first started dating, I thought maybe it was just more, like, anxiety and nerves on his end. And then, like, a year into it, he opens up and tells me, you know, like, I have this problem. And, you know, I try to work through it with him, but he just kept doing it.
0: And you just couldn't help it. You know, this is a whole different conversation, whole different topic. Obviously, you're of age and everything, but these phones that we have now, kids have these phones and they have access to just about everything. Got to be careful with that, too. I mean it. It's changing the way, it's changing our views of one another and intimacy, like you said. And it's a beautiful thing that you share with the person you love. And you can be, you can have skewed thoughts of what it should be.
3: Well, you can have skewed ideas of what that should be.
0: What love should be,
3: exactly. Because what you see for free is not
0: what,
3: real.
0: Yeah, though. Yeah, exactly.
3: Well, I mean, it's real, but it's not really going to happen.
0: And Brittany, I love that. I'm proud of you that you said, this is my line in the sand. This is what I'm saying. Because it's about you being happy, too. It can't be one-sided. Both people have to be happy in the relationship.
1: Yeah, and, you know, like, with my previous, it started hurting my self-esteem. I started thinking, what's wrong with me? Why am I not good enough? So I learned just from that, like, you know, I'm not going to put myself through that again.
0: And it was never you. It was always him.
1: Right. Yep.
0: Man,
1: exactly.
0: Brittany, thank you so much for calling and for listening. I love you. Please call back anytime, okay?
1: Of course.
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1: I think it's an interesting concept. So they're crowdsourcing. I don't know how much money, how you make the money, but I do think it's going to be popular.
4: For sure. I mean, there's way too many gamers in the world that aren't. They're for sure going to go to Phoenix to go see this place.
5: I also feel like it represents a new generation of dads, too, because I know my dad didn't really grow up gaming, but now all my friends and friends who have children, they grew up gaming.
1: Gaming together, too.
5: Yeah, we have a generation of gaming dads now, and we have gaming grandpas going forward, so I think this is going to be the beginning of a lot of these kind of places.
1: The first video game, I believe, was put out by Atari. Was it Pong? Am I making that up? I think it was Pong back in, like, the 1900s sometime.
4: But, so with this hotel, they're going to have 19 suites and 72 rooms because the first Atari came out in 1972.
1: Gaming is that old?
4: It's that old.
1: Yeah. I always think about fun family things to do. And don't get me wrong. Like, we've had some great family vacations. But this is something I would spend my auto. This is something I would say, hey, let's go do. My favorite family vacation that we've done so far. You had to work, Otto, but we were vacationing. The Disneyland cruise.
5: Oh,
4: I know. I love it. You know, I ran into the guy who books that the last night.
1: Well, you need to rebook so we can go back out there. No, Anthony, it was so fun. Like, I think about the Atari thing coming. It's going to be incredible. The cruise was like, it was crazy because the kids can go do their own thing while grown-ups do their own thing.
5: Yeah.
1: Did you take family vacations when you were little? Like, do you have a memory of just traveling or,
5: I was very fortunate to, my mom and my stepfather would save up and they would take us to NFL games every season. So we would usually go watch the Raiders play. And then the year.
1: But anyway, go ahead.
5: No.

0: Shout out to Raider Nation out there. We went to watch the Raiders take on the New Orleans Saints in New Orleans. It was me, my brother, my stepdad, my mom, and then my step auntie, and then her husband at the time. And it was so much fun. That was the first year that my mom let me and my brother like paint ourselves silver and black.
1: Oh.
0: And my stepdad bought the wrong like face paint. And so when he went to spray it in my eye, it like just caused an infection on my eye.
1: Oh my gosh.
0: So I just had these like bloodshot eyes and all the family photos.
2: You're a Raiders fan in New Orleans. It kind of you know, fit the script.
1: Did the Raiders win the game?
0: The Raiders won the game, yes. Shout out to the Raiders. They did win that game. So
1: shocking.
0: Yeah.
1: Anyways. Oh my gosh, the family vacation memories. We should talk about that like later or something. But anyway, back to this hotel, the Tiny hotel. I think it's brilliant, but the investing part, $500 extra, I don't have that to throw away. But it is an interesting concept.
2: It's the future. Like, exactly. Like, dads were gamers their entire lives now, and now you're going to go stay at a hotel, and we're all going to game together.
1: Okay, so I just mentioned, like, funny vacay memories. If you have one you want to share with us, I want to talk about this. Call 877-730-DCS1 or text us, okay? We'll call you, or we'll just read your message on the radio. We'll be right back. 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

0: imagine your child being really sick since the day they were born. That's what mom and dad of Ava Cooper, 11-year-old Ava Cooper, had to go through. She had a heart defect, and she endured several open heart surgeries. And finally, at age 10, she just needed a transplant. Her heart just gave out. I'm asking people if you're a donor. We're about to play the moment that Ava's mom called Ava's dad to tell him that they'd found a match. But before that, we have Michelle.
1: I'm an organ donor, and my entire family are organ donors. We had a tragic accident happen in our family where one of my nephew passed away, and he was an organ donor. He was only 4 years old.
0: Yeah.
1: And his heart was donated to another little boy, and we can watch that little boy grow up on Facebook.
0: I'm teary-eyed right now because I'm sure your entire family, you know.
2: That has to be a crazy feeling, though, exactly. Because you're literally watching this other boy prosper.
0: But it's him. It's him, and there's a part of him that's there. Yes.
1: Yep, he's there, and his little spirit's there, and it's kind of crazy because they almost favor each other.
0: What is your nephew's name?
1: His name is Brayden.
0: Michelle, thank you so much for sharing that beautiful story and, of course, for listening.
1: You're welcome. Thank you, guys.
0: All of this conversation inspired by 11-year-old Ava Cooper. Like I said, at age 10, her heart just failed, and so she was basically in the hospital. And her mother found out they found a match. And this is the moment that mom called dad with Ava present to tell father, hey, we got a heart.
3: Hi, Daddy.
4: What?
3: I'm getting a heart.
4: What?
3: I'm getting a heart.
4: Are you serious? Oh my goodness.
5: Hi, Sarah. Are you serious?
4: Hi. Like tonight?
5: Like tomorrow.
4: Oh my goodness. Oh my goodness, Ava. Oh my gosh. Oh, kiddo.
0: And I lost it because I've heard that like 20 times and it doesn't matter. Every time I hear it, I just like, oh my God. Thank you. I'm sure the mother is like, thank you to whoever decided to be a donor to have their child donate to, like Michelle, who we just spoke with. It matters.
2: It does.
0: Remember Selena Gomez? She has lupus, and in 2017, her kidneys failed, and her best friend, Frances Raissa, gave her kidney.
2: Then they had a falling out because she was drinking or something was going on?
0: No, I don't really know. You know, they haven't talked about it openly. I do know they reconciled, but she was not at Selena Gomez's wedding.
2: Oh.
0: So not sure what happened there, but at least they're on good terms. All right, remember to listen to this on the Dana Cortez Show podcast on demand. We'll be back after this. Don't move. Sponsored by Kohl's.
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1: Adult summertime fun.
2: Oh.
1: There's levels to this conversation. Hey, what's up, everyone? It's the Dana Cortez Show. I'm Dana Cortez.
3: DJ Automatic.
2: I go by Anthony A.
1: So right away, I see the eyes of DJ Automatic and Anthony A lighting up. You ever take a last minute trip? What's going on, dude, man?
2: Just because when he asked that question, it instantly reminded me of the time me and my older brother decided on a whim to drive 6 hours to Six Flags. And it was one of the best 48 hours I've ever had in my life, dog. Shout out to my older brother, Daniel. I love you so much.
1: What did you do?
2: We were just eating dinner and we were just bored. And none of us had work the next day or anything. So we drove from Albuquerque, New Mexico to Denver, Colorado, and we enjoyed a fun day at Six Flags and Dave and Buster's.
1: Aww.
2: No women. We swung out on all the women, but
3: you went to a Lychee's, right?
2: Yes, dude. Yes, dude. Yeah, dude.
1: Automatic knows. What's up?
3: I used to do that all the time. Before I had a wife and kids, I would just go everywhere.
1: Oh, wow. Thank you. I'm sorry to ruin your fun. And
3: I was like the king of just being like, hey, let's just go here. So we go, like, one time me and my brother and my friend George, we just drove to New York.
1: Drove to New York.
3: Drove across the country, went to New York. It was awesome. Got to check it out for the first time. Stayed there for a couple weeks. And then I would, like, drive to L.A. I'd drive to Denver. I would drive to Dallas.
1: You just take off?
3: I'd just take off. Just go check out new places.
1: Now you fall asleep on the couch. Last time I took off with friends, I remember we were going to Ojinaga. Don't ask me why. And we were supposed to have a big old party and have fun. But the guy that took us and volunteered to take everyone, he wanted me to go out with him. And because I wouldn't, he left me there stranded in Mexico.
3: Oh,
2: damn. Well, I never knew the friend zone was actually in Mexico.
1: He left me there. I'm not going to send another friend to pick me up anyway. Do you have any last minute adult summertime memories?
3: Did it have a sign that said friend zone?
1: Did not.
2: Put me in friends, I'm going to leave you in Mexico.
1: If we would have seen that sign, I wouldn't have been in that predicament. Anyway, share the memories with us right now. Call us up. We're at Dana Cortez on Instagram. We'll be back with more of the show coming up. 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
4: From the Big O Tires Traffic Center, Sacramento, it's a crash. Northbound Interstate 5 just past Pocket Road. The second lane from left is blocked. Slow traffic behind this from just after Cosumnes River Boulevard. Joey Vlasny with Sacramento Traffic.
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0: Baby Bash just threw up the numbers. He is the number one Mexican rapper in the world. Most streamed, most listened to, most loved. Ay, ay.
1: I love me some Bash. Good dude, great parent, just a good guy.
0: I love Bash dad mode.
1: He is. Right? He's very much dad mode on the internet.
0: Yeah, because you've seen him with his kids. I don't know. You're like,
1: I've met his kids before. He's very much dad mode when he's around his kids.
0: Is his kid as good a basketball player as Bash? People don't know this about Baby Bash, but he played college basketball and he still can ball.
1: He's still pretty good. I think his son's probably better than he is.
0: Oh, I'm going to tell him you said that. I'm going to tell him you said that. All right, this is a request. Who requested the song?
1: They didn't leave their name.
0: No, Otto. This is becoming a problem.
1: Okay. I said Baby Bash. That was it.
0: Okay. We're playing your Baby Bash. Who are you? We don't know. 877-730-DCS1. Text or call us now. Leave a voice message with your name.

0: 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Text or call. You could leave a voice message. We'll actually put your voice on the radio or actually speak to you on the radio. This is a text, so who is it?
1: They didn't leave their name.
0: No. What?
1: Nobody ever leaves their name. They just write in Akon, smack that.
0: Which I love the song.
1: I do love it. I wish you would leave your name so my wife would not get mad at me because nobody left their name.
0: Like, who is it? Hey, we also had a great conversation with Akon. 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

0: If you missed your down in the DM, here it is.
1: All right, today it's about Melinda, her husband Phil. They got some problems going on. Now, Melinda's afraid that he might be having an affair. That's such a strong word, right? When you say affair, it's a married couple. He's just on his iPhone and his computer all the time, and he's spending more time on those things than he is with his family. And it's a computer and phone he uses for work. So everything is under a password, so she can't break in. She can't look at it.
2: And she can't see anything.
1: No, and she did hear him talking to another woman. He said it was for work. Melinda's like, nuh-uh, something's going on. She wants to find out who the woman is. Melinda, I want to welcome you to the Dana Cortez Show. Of course, I wish it was under different circumstances, but, you know, here we are.
3: Believe me, I wish it wasn't like this. I really do.
1: Me too, Melinda.
2: Hey, Melinda,
1: sure.
2: I have a question for you. DJ Automatic here. What time did you hear your husband talking to this other woman?
3: It was 8 o'clock.
2: 8 o'clock? Oh, okay. I was thinking it was like 3 o'clock in the morning or something. And I was thinking that if it was that time, we didn't have any reason to be doing it down in the DM because we know what he was doing. But I guess at 8 o'clock, he could probably still be working.
3: No, I promise you, it wasn't for work. I mean, he wouldn't have slammed his computer shut when I walked in the room if it was for work.
1: Has anything else happened besides him talking to a woman? Is there any other thing that's suspect to you?
3: Well, I'm glad that you use that word, Dana, suspect, because I went through our credit card history and he is paying something through, but he said it was online gambling.
2: He doesn't do drugs, does he?
3: No, not at all. And honestly, like, he has to get tested for work.
1: What does he do? What does your husband do?
3: He works for the government, and that's why all of his stuff on his computer is password protected.
1: Melinda, do you have any other information to go off of besides PayPal and some woman he said, you know, he was talking to for work? Anything that I can use before I call him?
3: I can just tell that he's up to something.
2: Why don't you call Dana and say you're from the credit card company and that you need some more information about the payments so we can verify them, and from there we can go.
1: You know what? That's a good idea. Okay, I got that. Okay, so what's your husband's, you know, we'll beep this out. Of course, we'll edit this out. What's your last name? Okay, all right. So, Phil, and give me his phone number. Sorry, I'm writing all this down. Okay, and then I know that, again, this is, you know, confidential. So what is the kind of credit card, the company at least, so I can go off of that? And again, we'll edit that out as well.
3: Okay, it's a card.
1: Otto, go ahead and dial the number.
4: Hello, this is Phil.
1: Hello, Mr. Kurt. This is Anna with... How are you today, sir?
4: I'm fine, thank you.
1: Yeah, I apologize for bothering you, sir. I'm actually with the security department here at... And we noticed that you've been making payments to a website through your account. We've had some complaints from other members that say these are forgery charges. Can you please verify these purchases and let us know what they're for?
4: Wait,
0: is it going down in the DM? Find out next.

0: about to find out.
1: This is the second part of today's Down in the DM here on the Dana Cortez Show with me, Dana Cortez, DJ Automatic, and Anthony A. This is about a husband and wife. Melinda found some suspicious charges on her husband Phil's credit card.
2: I went through our credit card history, and he is paying something through, but he said it was online gambling.
1: Now, we know Phil has some suspect charges on her credit card, okay, but does that mean it's going down in the DM?
3: Hello, this is Phil.
1: Hello, Mr. Carter. This is Anna with... How are you today, sir?
3: I'm fine, thank you.
1: Yeah, I apologize for bothering you, sir. I'm actually with the security department here, and we noticed that you've been making payments to a website through your account. We've had some complaints from other members that say these are forgery charges. Can you please verify these purchases and let us...

0: us know what they're for?
1: Like the payments. Oh, yeah.
0: Yes, Mr. Carter, we see two separate payments in the past 2 months to a website through. Are you aware of these charges, sir?
1: Yes, I'm aware of those charges. I made them.
0: Perfect. Okay, great. So I can mark that off. Can you please give us the website you made the payments to so that we can take them off the red flag list?
1: Sure. It's called Only.
0: Okay, I'm going to remove that from your list. You know what? I'm going to stop right here. Only is not a gambling website. And you told your wife that you were using this money to gamble. So what are you really doing?
1: Wait, Phil, with the money.
0: What are you doing with the money? Phil, my name is Dana Cortez from the Dana Cortez Show. Dana Cortez from the Dana Cortez Show. You told your wife that you were gambling that money when we both know that OnlyFans is not a gambling site, sir.
1: How do you know my wife? Who is this? How do you know my wife?
0: She's
2: what
0: on the phone.
2: What is OnlyFans? What is that?
0: Tell her what OnlyFans is, Phil.
1: What's going on here, Melinda?
2: Talk to other women, Phil?
1: What kind of bull are you pulling right now?
2: I can't believe you, Phil. You never spend time with this. You ignore your family completely because you're always working. And obviously you're around on the computer and you're paying women to talk to you.
1: It's not what you think. It's not what you think.
2: It's a work project.
1: It's a work project.
2: You're such a liar.
0: You know what? I'm going to let y'all work through this on your own, Melinda. If you need me for anything, you can text me. I want you to stay strong. But Phil, you're wrong. Only is not gambling. Yeah, yeah. And you know damn well that it's not okay.
2: Thank you, but he's full of
0: I agree. It went down to the DM. And the reason I say that is because if you're using my money for other women, I am not having that at all. I don't want to get into the site. I don't want to get into that. We know. We all know what Phil is doing.
3: It's not a good thing that he's doing, but he's technically not cheating.
0: I don't want to have that conversation. If I take my money and spend it on other men, Otto, you good with that? Are you okay with that? Are you like, that's fine, Dana. It's fine. It's not even cheating.
3: No, I said it's not a good thing that he's doing this.
0: It's cheating.
3: But it's technically not cheating.
0: It's monetary infidelity.
4: Oh, there it is. That's a good one.
0: Also,
4: we kind of caught it a little early. So it's at the point too where I don't think it's enough for them. It's repairable.
3: Yeah,
4: hopefully.
3: He was two months in.
4: If he's willing to stop lying, though, shout out to him. He was going down with the lie.
0: It's a work thing.
4: Yeah, like, come on, dog. We already caught you. We're reciting it.
0: Oh, you're working on something, but it's not your job. Oh my gosh, the amount of therapy that this might take. It's going to take more money than he spent on the site. I don't know. I would be so mad, hurt.
3: I can understand why she would be incredibly hurt, because you're right. He's taking their money and spending it on another woman or other women, and it's not coming back into the household.
0: It could be.
3: I understand. You don't need to explain anymore.
0: If I spend money on Downy, Otto's upset. It's another box of Downy, Dana. Here we go. And I get excited with the boxes and everything else. Obviously, this man was getting excited, too.
4: Yes.
0: Had nothing to do with Downy.
4: I do love Automatic, our frugal king.
0: Yeah, you really are the frugal guy.
4: It's not cheating.
0: I can't even imagine if I did something like this. I can't even.
3: You wouldn't do that.
4: No.
0: I wouldn't, because I'm sorry, stupid. I think that he's stupid. Well, he's spending money on things that...
3: It's a hundreds of million dollar business. Somebody likes it.
0: A lot of stupid men.
4: Can I talk about the part that really upset me?
0: Gosh, I feel bad saying that, but I'm sorry. If you're doing that with your money, I don't think you're very intelligent.
4: That's a good way to describe this homie. That's what it is, because the part that really kind of cut me was like, oh man, she said you're neglecting the family.
0: How about the money for our family? What about your time?
4: Mm-hmm.
0: Not just the money, the time you're spending away in this fantasy world that's never going to come to fruition, because trust me, the people on the other side don't care about you. They just want more of those dollars that you should be spending on maybe taking your wife out. Just an idea. Maybe not breakup, but how are you handling this if it's your situation? If you open your credit card or bank financial, institutions website, ladies, and you see this on there, what are you saying? And he's lying. Is it therapy? Is it, I don't take his credit card away?
4: Is it separation a little, maybe?
0: I think that might
3: be extreme. I don't
0: think
3: this is anything. Yeah, you're not going to get divorced over this.
0: But there might be, honestly, Otto, there might be a couple who had to end up, a woman who had to end up leaving because her man wouldn't stop. There's gambling situations. There's a lot here. Of course, this is something different, but money, it can cause breakups. 877-730-DCS1. Call now and let's talk about it when we come back.

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2: All right, so a little earlier, I said one of our national treasures just, I think, almost committed a crime. On the soccer field, FIFA's here, World Cup, like, what are you doing? And I asked, who named this guy? Uh-huh. And Chelsea says she knows. Chelsea, welcome to the Dana Cortez Show. Who is that?
3: Snoop Dogg?
2: Correct! That's Martha Stewart's best friend, girl. That's who that is.
4: What did Snoop Dogg do?
2: So he ran onto the field. I don't know if you saw this or not, Chelsea. He ran onto the field. Take a listen.
5: Wait a minute. Is that Snoop Dogg? He's on the pit. Unbelievable scenes here in Inglewood.
2: So he ran onto the pitch. He's going crazy. People are chasing him. Obviously, this was planned to just bring more added attention.
4: I thought he was
2: going to
4: be smoking in the stadium.
2: I mean, it is legal there, so I mean, they can do whatever they want. Chelsea, have you been a fan of Snoop Dogg's for a while?
3: Yes. Watched him on The Voice.
2: The Voice. He's
4: an American icon.
2: He is. I feel like he's a national treasure. You know, he started out.
4: He hosted the Olympics.
2: Well, I know, and he's funny. He's done some of the best commentating when it comes to sports. I remember when he was, I think it was the equestrian part. I don't remember.
6: Oh, yes, yes.
2: He said that horse is crip walking. Yes, it was so funny. It was hilarious. Let me talk to Amy. She's been holding for a minute. Amy, welcome to the Dana Cortez Show. Do you remember when you became a Snoop Dogg fan?
3: 1990.
2: Oh, Amy's like, been here, done
4: the chronic.
2: That. Death Row Records, baby.
3: Yes.
2: Yeah. I don't ever want to hear anybody tell their children anything about their music, okay?
3: I know, that and Scarface, oh man.
2: Oh my gosh.
4: Scarface, one of the greatest rappers of all time.
2: Auto believes.
3: Absolutely.

0: Scarface is a top five MC. Yes. You've always said that.
1: I've always said that, yeah, he is.
0: Yeah. We actually got to speak to Ice Cube recently, and he named Scarface. He said, me, Scarface, and Tupac.
2: It's true. Well, Snoop's up there, too.
0: He really is. He's one of those guys, but he's just transformed himself into something different. I used to love watching him with Martha Stewart. That was one of my favorite things. You know, he's just such a great guy.
3: Snoop Dogg, ranch dressing, and air conditioning are the best ambassadors America has right now.
0: Think about the love that soccer is getting. My timeline is filled with people loving America, but more than that, folks are really enjoying the game for the first time because it's not as popular as it is all over the world. It's the number one sport in the world.
1: I will admit, I'm not a humongous soccer fan.
0: Yeah,
1: I've watched 3 days straight of soccer, and I think I fully grasp the game now. It's actually kind of interesting.
0: You know, I knew you were getting into it when you texted me, the USA won! With exclamation points. Are you into the soccer games? Tap in or text 877-730-DCS1. We'll be right back. 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
2: We're talking about annoying habits that your partner has. We got this call from Jordan.
3: Whenever he cooks, he uses like 80,000 dishes.
2: Oh, no, Jordan, no.
4: Is he me?
2: Worst part is, Otto, when you're out of town, you're like, oh, I only use one cup, one dish. Because
4: I know it's mine. When I live by myself, I pretty much had one cup, one fork.
2: No, Seso, it's not that. It's because you don't have your wifey there to wash it. Don't lie. That's what it is. But you know
4: what? Hold on.
2: What?
4: Anthony said something when we were off the air that he said he wanted to tell me what bothered him about me. So I'm dying
2: Anthony,
4: to hear what.
2: Let's do this, Anthony, please.
4: I'm dying to hear.
2: What bothers you about Otto.
5: This is something I noticed about DJ Automatic. The DJ Automatic is a foot dragger.
4: Oh.
5: I am also a foot dragger. I had an ex call me out for it one time. It wasn't until like I seen automatic foot dragging that I knew what she was talking about.
4: All right. Well, if we're going to start pointing out things, I'm going to point out something about Anthony then. When I have to have my headphones on constantly, Anthony's a heavy breather.

0: Yeah. He brings in the microphone all morning, and I'm like, settle down there, bud. Come on.
1: He's the Darth Vader of the show. 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
1: Hey,
0: She's slurping our ear all morning.
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2: 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That's for all my scammers and my kid money.

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0: We all the way up.
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1025 KSFM, number one for hip hop R&B. CeeLo hanging out with you here on this Tuesday. So happy you are tapped in wherever you at, whatever you're doing. You're trying to cop them tickets to see Jay-Z. I know I had major FOMO this past weekend seeing those shows jumping off in the Bronx. Well, we got a chance to see it at SoFi Stadium coming up on October 23rd, and your chance to win tickets is coming up next hour. For

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pop and R&B. Stilo hanging out with you here on this Tuesday. I've been tapping into all the videos from Jay-Z's three-night stint at the Bronx at Yankee Stadium. Rihanna coming out, Beyonce, the endless list of stars. Can't wait to see what he does at SoFi Stadium. We got your chance to win tickets coming up next hour.

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Kid Ink and Breezy right there. Did you see that video? I know you did. Of Dave Chappelle at the R&B tour when Usher was performing, and Usher said, yo, is that Dave Chappelle? And he just pops up out of nowhere smiling like Dave Chappelle does. It's an amazing video. It's hilarious. You got to go see it. It's 102.5 KSFM, number one for hip-hop and R&B. 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

degrees is the high today, Sactown. Welcome back. It's 102.5 KSFM. Tasha Makia holding you down. Welcome back, family. All right, so listen, Tuesday is already here. The week is moving. We're halfway through July already. Isn't that crazy? Oh my gosh, listen, a lot to talk about. Celebrity spills coming up next. Stefan Diggs is being defended by your girl Cardi B. And of course, I got them Jay-Z tickets, man. Don't you want to go? Lock in. It's 102.5.

0: Yeah.
1: Stephon Diggs was recently in court, and there's some allegations against him that got people side-eyeing. People wondering, hey, is that why Cardi B broke it off with you because she didn't want to be involved in all of this mess? Well, Stephon Diggs is now calling out Chris Blake Griffin, and he's saying that he's a liar and telling him to release the alleged 100 pages of text messages that he says he has. Now, Chris Blake has accused Stephon Diggs of sexual assault, while Stephon says the story is absolutely false and claims that Chris is pretty much coming after him because he was caught stealing. So he's trying to take the whole story off of him and the eyes off of him and try to make false allegations. Well, Cardi B jumped on social media defending your boy Stephon, talking about, listen, we're beefing, but I'm not going to let nobody talk down on him. And I'm not mad at that because that's how it should be. Everybody online is arguing. Cardi B is standing beside Stephon Diggs. They got a child together. No, they're not together, but they got a child together. She basically says, stop talking and show the receipts. And not for nothing, that's where I'm at too. Like, if you have 100 pages of text messages, what are we waiting for? Release them, because putting lies on somebody's name can cause for a whole another lawsuit, okay? In other news, your boy Lil Wayne jumped on social media with one broken heart emoji, and everybody's trying to figure out what happened or who hurt that man. Well, he wind up posting, what's understood ain't gotta be explained. I get it, you got it, thought we had it, that's what I get for thinking, end quote. Then 2 days later, he came back with nothing but a broken heart emoji. Now, fans think that he was pretty much talking about not being invited to Jay-Z's Yankee Stadium shows. And other people were thinking maybe this has absolutely nothing to do with Jay-Z and everything to do with the woman that he was supposedly engaged to that he said he wasn't engaged to. But Lil Wayne still hasn't explained it, which means he knew exactly what he was doing when he dropped that little broken heart emoji and walked away, leaving fans in social media wondering what in the holy heck is going on. And last but not least, Kevin Durant has a brand new sneaker that's dropping, but he's doing things in his photo shoot that fans are like, well, what's really going on? So KD posted a giant red candy apple to promote his brand new, all new Nike KD 19 candy apple sneaker, which is going to be dropping for July 15th, tomorrow. They're about $200, maybe less. The shoe is actually nice. The color red is actually fly, but the issue that social media has is that Kevin Durant is licking the candy apple like he was shooting a cologne ad. Like, sir, wait a minute. The internet already started cutting up, and let's be honest, everybody stopped scrolling, everybody looked, and not for nothing, he's got everybody's attention. So people know that this shoe drops tomorrow. So as ridiculous as the picture may seem, the marketing worked. Have you seen this ad? Did Kevin Durant eat this campaign up, or should he never pose with food the way he did again? That's your celebrity spill.
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1: Cardi B standing up for her child's father. I'm not mad at that. That's how it should be anyway, regardless of what you go through. And these allegations that are coming out about Stephon Diggs, there's a guy saying that, you know, allegedly there was some sexual allegations that went down. And Stephon's like, listen, if you supposedly got 100 text messages by me and we're going back and forth, you should drop that. I like that Cardi B came up to stick up for her kid's father. I'm not mad. 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

Nothing can stop me. Yes, Sacktown is 102.5 KSFM. Coming up this hour, I am going to have your chance at some tickets to see my boy, Hovi. We're talking about SoFi Stadium, Los Angeles, so stay tuned for that. But coming up next, Daily Dose. Now, the people clapping the loudest might not be the people you expected or want.

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1: You know, Missy still super duper, but Prince couldn't get me change my name, Papa. 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

0: Here's your Daily Dose with Tasha Makia. Yeah.
1: I'm loving it.
2: One of the biggest lessons I'm going to need you to learn is that you got to stop taking things personally when everybody doesn't celebrate your wins. Some people, they're going to be inspired by your success, while others, they're going to be challenged by your success. Some people are going to cheer for you, and some people are going to quietly hope that you stay exactly where you were, because your growth is going to remind them that they're standing still, that they're doing nothing with their life. And don't let that discourage you. Keep growing, keep shining, keep becoming the greatness that is you, because the people who are meant for your life, they're never gonna feel threatened by your success. They're gonna feel proud to witness it, to see it actually happen. You are gonna inspire them. At the end of the day, the right people, they're not gonna compete with your light. The right people are gonna help you shine even brighter. A million.

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0: 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I've got your keyword right now to see him. 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
1: Girl, what I heard, all the rumors are true, yeah.
2: Getting you caught up on the latest gossip.
1: I don't do none of that.
2: It's the Celebrity Spill with Tasha Makia.
3: Stephon Diggs was recently in court, and there's some allegations against him that got people side-eyeing. People wondering, hey, is that why Cardi B broke it off with you because she didn't want to be involved in all of this mess? Well, Stephon Diggs is now calling out Chris Blake Griffin, and he's saying that he's a liar and telling him to release the 100 pages of text messages that he says he has. Now, Chris Blake has accused Stephon Diggs of sexual assault, while Stephon says the story is absolutely false and claims that Chris is pretty much coming after him because he was caught stealing. So he's trying to take the whole story off of him and the eyes off of him and try to make false allegations. Well, Cardi B jumped on social media defending your boy Stephon, talking about, listen, we're beefing, but I'm not going to let nobody talk down on him. And I'm not mad at that because that's how it should be. Everybody online is arguing. Cardi B is standing beside Stephon Diggs. They got a child together. No, they're not together, but they got a child together. She basically says, stop talking and show the receipts. And not for nothing, that's where I'm at too. Like, if you have 100 pages of text messages, what are we waiting for? Release them, because putting lies on somebody's name can cause for a whole nother lawsuit, okay? In other news, your boy Lil Wayne jumped on social media with one broken heart emoji, and everybody's trying to figure out what happened or who hurt that man. Well, he wind up posting, what's understood ain't gotta be explained. I get it, you got it, thought we had it, that's what I get for thinking, end quote. Then 2 days later, he came back with nothing but a broken heart emoji. Now, fans think that he was pretty much talking about not being invited to Jay-Z's Yankee Stadium shows. And other people were thinking maybe this has absolutely nothing to do with Jay-Z and everything to do with the woman that he was supposedly engaged to, that he said he wasn't engaged to. But Lil Wayne still hasn't explained it, which means he knew exactly what he was doing when he dropped that little broken heart emoji and walked away, leaving fans in social media wondering what in the holy heck is going on. And last but not least, Kevin Durant has a brand new sneaker that's dropping, but he's doing things in his photo shoot that fans are like, well, what's really going on? So KD posted a giant red candy apple to promote his brand new, all new Nike KD 19 candy apple sneaker, which is going to be dropping for July 15th, tomorrow. They're about $200, maybe less. The shoe is actually nice. The color red is actually fly, but the issue that social media has is that Kevin Durant is licking the candy apple like he was shooting a cologne ad. Like, sir, wait a minute. The internet already started cutting up, and let's be honest, everybody stopped scrolling, everybody looked, and not for nothing, he's got everybody's attention. So people know that this shoe drops tomorrow. So as ridiculous as the picture may seem, the marketing worked. Have you seen this ad? Did Kevin Durant eat this campaign up, or should he never pose with food the way he did again? That's your Celebrity Spill.

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2: Heavy traffic on the Cap City Freeway in the eastbound direction. It's going to be a slow ride from Highway 50 to just after the river, with another slow patch from Arden Way to after Auburn Boulevard. If you want to move around this, you can take 16th onto 160. That's going to be your Safeway Reliable Route. I'm Abby Curlett with traffic.
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5: If you're coming out of West Sacramento, I-5 northbound is going to be a slow trip from before Highway 50, especially with the merge with Highway 50 westbound. And you're going to stay on those brakes until just after Del Paso Road. Depending on where you need to go, 80 eastbound is looking a bit better. That's going to be your Safeway Reliable Route. I'm Abby Curlett with traffic.
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